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1: Yeah, my people, it's that time of the evening, the Super 88 Countdown, and I got another pair of tickets for you and the Plus One to pull up to that Red, White, and Boots 4th of July Day Party going down at the Celebration Castle in Hinesville. I'm talking all you can eat. I'm talking mechanical bulls. I'm talking horseback rides. I'm talking inside is a day party. Outside is a field party. And if you want to be in the building, man, you got to be 21 or older for starters, and you got to be caller number 9 when we get to the end of song number 1. That's it. Kicking it all off at the A spot, we got a classic from T.I. Let's get it started.
2: Begin countdown. You voted. Counting them down.
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0: Hey, Valerie, you are caller number 9. Congratulations.
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0: Yeah, for real, for real. 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
2: 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I was jamming, I called.
0: Oh, you didn't even know we giving away.
2: It's not my birthday.
0: Oh, wait, your birthday 4th of July?
2: No, but...
0: You got 4th of July plans?
2: Nah, I do.
0: Don't call it number 9. Straight up. Man, I'm hooking you up with tickets to the Red, White, and Boots Day Party Field Party Trail Ride. Man, it's going down at the Celebration Castle. It's 2 events in 1. You got a day party inside. You got a field party trail ride outside. I'm talking about all-you-can-eat food. I'm talking about horseback rides, mechanical bulls. And it's for the grown folks. And you in the building. You in the guests.
2: You for real?
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2: All right. That sounds like a plan. All right. So what I got to do now?
0: All you got to do is let the people know the station that got you right for 4th of July.
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11: If you're caring for an aging parent, you may feel quite often that you're alone in what you're doing. But you're not. Not by a long shot. According to a new report by the Pew Research Center, 10% of U.S. adults are caring for a parent over age 65. Millions more are caring for a spouse or partner 65 or older. Beyond the sheer numbers, this report, perhaps unsurprisingly, found a major difference in caregiver well-being between men and women. One psychologist we spoke to suggested thinking 5 years in the future and imagining where you are right now. Will you be glad you took something on, or regretful that you didn't? You also need to cut yourself some slack, he said, especially women. Don't try to shoulder all of the burden by yourself. You might need to ask for help before you burn out. You'll be so glad you did. I'm Dr. Sanjay Gupta, helping you live a better life.
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1: Yeah, man, it's official. I'm in my last hour, and I'm getting these last-minute requests in. 912-947-1039 is the number. I got some Nelly on the way. I got some King George for my Southern Soul lovers. Also, man, it ain't too late to win tickets to that Red, White, and Boots 4th of July day party / field party, man. I got tickets for you every night this week at 8 for the folks like wondering how I get it now. Yo, it's going to be a good time. 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
1: 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Congratulations.
2: Oh, for real?
1: Yeah, for real. 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
2: Hey, listen, it's my birthday Friday, so what I was just listening to the radio. You said call. I was jamming, I called.
1: Oh, you didn't even know we giving away.
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1: Oh, wait, your birthday 4th of July?
2: No, but...
1: You got 4th of July plans?
2: Nah, I do. I'm calling up a night.
1: Straight up. Man, I'm hooking you up with tickets to the Red, White, and Blues Day Party Field Party Trail Ride. Man, it's going down at the Celebration Castle. It's 2 events in 1. You got a day party inside. You got a field party trail ride outside. I'm talking about all-you-can-eat food. I'm talking about horseback rides, mechanical bulls. And it's for the grown folks. And you in the building. You and the guests.
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2: 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That sounds like a plan. All right. 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
1: Hey, Valerie, you are caller number 9. Congratulations.
2: Oh, for real?
1: Yeah. For real. You caller number 9.
2: Hey, listen, it's my birthday Friday. So what I was just listening to the radio. You
1: said
2: call. I was jamming. I called.
1: Oh, you didn't even know we giving away.
2: It's not for my birthday.
1: Oh. Wait, your birthday 4th of July?
2: No, but
1: you got 4th of July plans?
2: Nah, I do.
1: Don't call
2: the number
1: 9. Straight up. Man, I'm hooking you up with tickets to the Red, White, and Boots Day Party Field Party Trail Ride. Man, it's going down at the Celebration Castle. It's 2 events in 1. You got a day party inside. You got a field party trail ride outside. I'm talking about all-you-can-eat food. I'm talking about horseback rides, mechanical bulls. And it's for the grown folks. And you in the building. You in the guests.
2: You for real?
1: I'm for real, for real. 4th of July. You outside with the grown folks. Shout out to grownfolkssummer.com.
2: All right. That sounds like a plan. All right. So what I got to do next?
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11: For the 9th year in a row, Finland has been named the happiest country in the world. That's according to the World Happiness Report put out every year by the Wellbeing Research Center at the University of Oxford in the UK. Two other Nordic nations, Iceland and Denmark, came in at numbers 2 and 3. Now, having spent quite a bit of time in these countries over my 2.5 decades as a journalist, I can tell you that this is not at all that surprising. There's an entirely different way of thinking in these countries. We before me, you might say. In other words, the mentality is less adversarial and much more, we're all in this together. One other interesting thing that came up was that no matter where someone lived, the more time they spent on social media, the less happy they were. Want to smile? It's simple. Put your phone away for a bit. I'm Dr. Sanjay Gupta, helping you live a better life.
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0: 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I'm on the request line. 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
1: 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Congratulations.
2: Oh, dude, for real?
1: Yeah, for real. You caller number 9.
2: 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I used to call. I was jamming, I called.
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2: No, but...
1: You got 4th of July plans?
2: Nah, I do. Don't call
1: it number 9. Straight up. Man, I'm hooking you up with tickets to the Red, White, and Boots Day Party Field Party Trail Ride. Man, it's going down at the Celebration Castle. It's 2 events in 1. You got a day party inside. You got a field party trail ride outside. I'm talking about all-you-can-eat food. I'm talking about horseback rides, mechanical bulls. And it's for the grown folks. And you in the building. You and the guests.
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2: All right. That sounds like a plan. 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
12: Did you know that almost half the vegetables and more than 3/4 of the fruit that we eat in this country come from just one state, California? Yeah, it's true. And according to a new report by the Environmental Working Group, a health advocacy organization, a lot of this produce is tainted with PFAS, which are sometimes referred to as forever chemicals. Why? Well, the EPA says pesticides keep America's food supply safe, abundant, and affordable. And of course, these chemicals are used in every state, not just California. Now, if you are worried, though, about how much you're consuming, the best thing to do is to buy organic produce, if and when you can. Organic or not, you should rinse all fruits and vegetables under running water. Don't use any soap. And as one epidemiologist told us, use a brush on sturdier items like carrots, potatoes, and cucumbers. I'm Dr. Sanjay Gupta, helping you live a better life.
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1: You want to do this? 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Brothers, y'all all right? 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
3: Nah, I do.
2: I'm calling up a night. Straight up. Man, I'm hooking you up with tickets to the Red, White, and Boots Day Party Field Party Trail Ride. Man, it's going down at the Celebration Castle. It's two events in one. You got a day party inside. You got a field party trail ride outside. I'm talking about all-you-can-eat food. I'm talking about horseback rides, mechanical bulls. And it's for the grown folks. And you in the building. You and the guests.
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3: Nah, I do.
2: I'm calling up a night. Straight up. Man, I'm hooking you up with tickets to the Red, White, and Blues Day Party Field Party Trail Ride. Man, it's going down at the Celebration Castle. It's 2 events in 1. You got a day party inside. You got a field party trail ride outside. I'm talking about all-you-can-eat food. I'm talking about horseback rides, mechanical bulls. And it's for the grown folks. And you in the building. You and the guests.
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3: All right. That sounds like a plan. 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
1: This is a love that withstands time, space, and matter forever. 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
1: 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You caller number 9.
2: Hey, listen, it's my birthday Friday. So what I was just listening to the radio. You said call. I was jamming. 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
1: Oh, you didn't even know what we giving away.
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2: No, but...
1: You got 4th of July plans?
2: Nah, I do. I'm calling number 9.
1: Straight up. Man, I'm hooking you up with tickets to the Red, White, and Boots Day Party Field Party Trail Ride. Man, it's going down at the Celebration Castle. It's 2 events in 1. You got a day party inside. You got a field party trail ride outside. I'm talking about all-you-can-eat food. I'm talking about horseback rides, mechanical bulls. And it's for the grown folks. And you in the building. You in the guests.
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2: 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That sounds like a plan. 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

0: it. 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We out. 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We out.
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0: That was Still Gonna Trust by Joshua Rogers. But right now I'm gonna take a break, but don't go anywhere. More of the new Donnie McClurkin Show right after this.
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10: So
11: I'm calling up
10: 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Man, I'm hooking you up with tickets to the Red, White, and Boots Day Party Field Party Trail Ride. Man, it's going down at the Celebration Castle. It's 2 events in 1. You got a day party inside. 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I'm talking about all-you-can-eat food. 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And it's for the grown folks. And you in the building. You and the guests.
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11: All right. That sounds like a plan. All right. So what I got to do now?
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2: My name is Valerie.
0: Hey, Valerie, you are caller number 9. Congratulations.
2: Oh, for real?
0: Yeah, yeah. For real. You caller number 9.
2: Hey, listen, it's my birthday Friday. So what I was just listening to the radio.
0: You
2: said call. I was jamming. I called.
0: Oh, you didn't even know we giving away.
2: It's not my birthday.
0: Oh, wait, your birthday 4th of July?
2: No, but
0: you got 4th of July plans?
2: Nah, I do. I'm calling number 9.
0: Straight up. Man, I'm hooking you up with tickets to the Red, White, and Boots Day Party Field Party Trail Ride. Man, it's going down at the Celebration Castle. It's 2 events in 1. You got a day party inside. You got a field party trail ride outside. I'm talking about all-you-can-eat food. I'm talking about horseback rides, mechanical bulls. And it's for the grown folks. And you in the building. You and the guests.
2: You for real?
0: I'm for real. 4th of July. You outside with the grown folks. 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
2: All right. That sounds like a blast. All right. So what I got to do next?
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6: 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Unless you're sleeping next to someone who hasn't already seen all your good, bad, and ugly, it's probably not that big a deal and not anything to worry about unless it's something that just started happening recently. When people drool at night, it's often because of a stuffy nose, acid reflux, or being a mouth breather. People who sleep on their stomach or side are more likely to drool than someone who sleeps on their back. But in some cases, drooling at night can be a warning sign of something more serious, like dental issues, sleep apnea, or even early symptoms of Parkinson's disease. If you're at all concerned about this, the best place to start is with an ENT doctor, an ears, nose, and throat doctor. They can recommend a sleep study to possibly get some answers. I'm Dr. Sanjay Gupta, helping you live a better life.
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2: My name is Valerie.
0: Hey, Valerie, you are caller number 9. Congratulations.
2: Oh, for real?
0: Yeah, for real. You caller number 9.
2: Hey, listen, it's my birthday Friday. So what I was just listening to the radio. You said call. I was jamming. I called.
0: Oh, you didn't even know we giving away.
2: It's not my birthday.
0: Oh, wait, your birthday 4th of July?
2: No, but
0: you got 4th of July plans?
2: Nah, I do. I'm calling number 9.
0: Straight up. Man, I'm hooking you up with tickets to the Red, White, and Blues Day Party Field Party Trail Ride. Man, it's going down at the Celebration Castle. It's 2 events in 1. You got a day party inside. You got a field party trail ride outside. I'm talking about all-you-can-eat food. I'm talking about horseback rides, mechanical bulls. And it's for the grown folks. And you in the building. You and the guests.
2: You for real?
0: I'm for real, for real. 4th of July. You outside with the grown folks. 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
2: All right. That sounds like a plan. All right. So what I got to do, Mike?
0: All you got to do is let the people know the station that got you right for 4th of July.
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10: Did you know that almost half the vegetables and more than three quarters of the fruit that we eat in this country come from just one state, California? Yeah, it's true. And according to a new report by the Environmental Working Group, a health advocacy organization, a lot of this produce is tainted with PFAS, which are sometimes referred to as forever chemicals. Why? Well, the EPA says pesticides keep America's food supply safe, abundant, and affordable. And of course, these chemicals are used in every state, not just California. Now, if you are worried, though, about how much you're consuming, the best thing to do is to buy organic produce, if and when you can. Organic or not, you should rinse all fruits and vegetables under running water. Don't use any soap. And as one epidemiologist told us, use a brush on sturdier items like carrots, potatoes, and cucumbers. I'm Dr. Sanjay Gupta, helping you live a better life.
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2: My name is Valerie.
0: Hey, Valerie, you are caller number 9. Congratulations.
2: Oh, dude, for real?
0: Yeah, for real. You caller number 9.
2: Hey, listen, it's my birthday Friday, so what I want, because I was just listening to the radio and you said call. I was jamming, I called.
0: Oh, you didn't even know what we giving away.
2: It's not for my birthday.
0: Oh, wait, your birthday 4th of July?
2: No, but...
0: You got 4th of July plans?
2: Nah, I do. I'm calling up a night.
0: Straight up. Man, I'm hooking you up with tickets to the Red, White, and Boots Day Party Field Party Trail Ride. Man, it's going down at the Celebration Castle. It's 2 events in 1. You got a day party inside. You got a field party trail ride outside. I'm talking about all-you-can-eat food. I'm talking about horseback rides, mechanical bulls. And it's for the grown folks. And you in the building. You and the guests.
2: You for real?
0: I'm for real. 4th of July. You outside with the grown folks. 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
2: All right. That sounds like a plan. All right. So what I got
0: to
2: do now?
0: All you got to do is let the people know the station that got you right for 4th of July.
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18: 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And there is perhaps no movement more fundamental than walking. It reinforces the alignment, stability, and coordinated muscle activation that supports how your body moves, whether you're doing strenuous exercise or simply going about your daily life. This is according to Dana Santis, a strength and conditioning specialist. Even though you walk every day, Dana does say you can make small adjustments to immediately improve your walking mechanics. So, keep your rib cage, stacked over your pelvis. Avoid leaning over or arching your lower back. Allow your arms to swing naturally in coordination with your legs. Keep your gaze forward, your jaw relaxed, and then just breathe in through your nose and out through your mouth. I'm Dr. Sanjay Gupta, helping you live a better life.

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2: My name is Valerie.
0: Hey, Valerie, you are caller number 9. Congratulations.
2: Oh, dude, for real?
0: Yeah, yeah, for real, for real. You caller number 9.
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0: Oh, you didn't even know we giving away.
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0: Oh, wait, your birthday 4th of July?
2: No, but...
0: You got 4th of July plans?
2: Nah, I do.
0: Don't call it number 9. Straight up. Man, I'm hooking you up with tickets to the Red, White, and Boots Day Party Field Party Trail Ride. Man, it's going down at the Celebration Castle. It's two events in one. You got a day party inside. You got a field party trail ride outside. I'm talking about all-you-can-eat food. I'm talking about horseback rides, mechanical bulls. And it's for the grown folks. And you in the building. You and the guests.
2: You for real?
0: I'm for real, for real. 4th of July. You outside with the grown folks. 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
2: 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That sounds like a plan. 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
14: A better life with Dr. Sanjay Gupta.
15: Slowly but surely, AI is seeping its way into every corner of our lives. One area perhaps I didn't expect is diet advice. A new study out of Turkey found that chatbots are recommending to teen boys and girls that they restrict their daily calories to dangerously low levels and eat a balance of nutrients that are kind of out of whack. Remember, teenagers are growing, one pediatrician told us. If they aren't getting enough nutrition, it can really stunt their growth on a number of levels. And in extreme cases, it can lead to significant health consequences. Large language models, LLMs, they are designed to agree with you. So if you're looking to lose weight, they're going to push you pretty hard in that direction. They also sometimes don't know how to tell the difference between good information and bad information. And you know who does? Your doctor. I'm Dr. Sanjay Gupta. helping you live a better life.
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2: My name is Valerie.
0: Hey, Valerie, you are caller number 9. Congratulations.
2: Oh, do you for real?
0: Yeah, for real. You caller number 9.
2: Hey, listen, it's my birthday Friday, so what I want? Because I was just listening to the radio, and you said call. I was jamming, and I called.
0: Oh, you didn't even know what we giving away.
2: It's not for my birthday.
0: Oh, wait, your birthday 4th of July?
2: No, but...
0: You got 4th of July plans?
2: Nah, I do. I'm calling
0: up a Straight up. Man, I'm hooking you up with tickets to the Red, White, and Boots Day Party Field Party Trail Ride. Man, it's going down at the Celebration Castle. It's 2 events in 1. You got a day party inside. You got a field party trail ride outside. I'm talking about all-you-can-eat food. I'm talking about horseback rides, mechanical bulls. And it's for the grown folks. And you in the building. You and the guests.
2: You for real?
0: I'm for real. 4th of July. 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
2: All right. That sounds like a plan. All right. So what I got to do now?
0: All you got to do is let the people know the station that got you right for 4th of July.
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11: Slowly but surely, AI is seeping its way into every corner of our lives. One area perhaps I didn't expect is diet advice. A new study out of Turkey found that chatbots are recommending to teen boys and girls that they restrict their daily calories to dangerously low levels and eat a balance of nutrients that are kind of out of whack. Remember, teenagers are growing, one pediatrician told us. If they aren't getting enough nutrition, it can really stunt their growth on a number of levels. And in extreme cases, it can lead to significant health consequences. Large language models, LLMs, They are designed to agree with you. So if you're looking to lose weight, they're going to push you pretty hard in that direction. They also sometimes don't know how to tell the difference between good information and bad information. And you know who does? Your doctor. I'm Dr. Sanjay Gupta, helping you live a better life.
12: 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He's got socks. 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

0: 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That'll be up at the Chris Brown. 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Hughley Show.
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0: this teaser trailer for the upcoming biopic, Michael. Yeah. I think it's cool that his nephew is making his acting debut. He's going to play his Uncle Michael.
1: How hard is it to be your uncle's nephew? All right, well, you know what? I'm glad that y'all do getting the job. I'm going to watch it anyway. I don't care who was playing it. I don't care if Flex did it again. I'm going to watch it all over.
2: Which one of your nephews could play you?
1: Probably my nephew, George.
2: See? And we love that.
1: Well, he's in jail right now.

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1: Alone in my four-cornered room, staring at candles. Who got me? We on the radio, dude? Yeah. Oh, all right. Let's keep this here.

0: Yeah, yo, a classic from the big timers on Savannah's Grown Folk Station. CJ the DJ on your airwaves. And up next, if you're trying to have a good time this 4th of July, I got two tickets for you to pull up to that Red, White, and Boots 4th of July day party. I'm talking about all you can eat. I'm talking about inside the day party, outside the field party, horseback rides, mechanical bulls, and you got to be 21 or older to be in the building. Yeah. That sound like your type of carrying on, you in the right spot. Keep it right here, because 8 o'clock, I got them tickets for you, man. 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
3: My name is Valerie.
0: Hey, Valerie, you are caller number 9. Congratulations.
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0: Yeah, for real. 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
3: you said call. 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
0: you got 4th of July plans?
3: Nah, I do.
0: Don't
3: call the number
0: 9. Straight up. Man, I'm hooking you up with tickets to the Red, White, and Boots Day Party Field Party Trail Ride. Man, it's going down at the Celebration Castle. It's two events in one. You got a day party inside. You got a field party trail ride outside. I'm talking about all-you-can-eat food. I'm talking about horseback rides, mechanical bulls, and it's for the grown folks. And you in the building. You and the guests.
3: You for real?
0: I'm for real. 4th of July. You outside with the grown folks. 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
3: All right. 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
1: Yeah, yeah, my people, it's that time of the evening, the Super 88 Countdown, and I got another pair of tickets for you. Red, white, and boots. 4th of July, biggest grown folk day party in the area, man. Inside's a day party, outside's a field party. You got all you can eat food. You got mechanical bulls, horseback rides, multiple balls. Yeah, time is going to be had. And if you want to be in the building, all you got to do is be calling number 9 when we get to the end of song number 1. That's it. That's all. Kicking the countdown off at the 8th spot, we got Adina Howard with Freak Like Me. Let's get it started.
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